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Horizonte, horizonte, horizonte, horizonte, horizonte, horizonte, horizonte, horizonte. I'm loving that dick and that juicy. And let's cruise like a boosie. Profile next lights high roll.

Dance Connections. DJ Diego Mestre. Horizonte Algarve. Horizontal, horizontal, horizontal, horizontal, horizontal, horizontal, horizontal, horizontal, horizontal, horizontal, horizontal, horizontal, horizontal, horizontal, horizontal, horizontal, horizontal, horizontal, horizontal, horizontal, horizontal, horizontal, horizontal, horizontal, horizontal, horizontal, horizontal, horizontal, horizontal, horizontal, horizontal, horizontal, horizontal, horizontal, horizontal, horizontal, horizontal, horizontal, horizontal, horizontal, horizontal, horizontal, horizontal, horizontal, horizontal, horizontal, horizontal, horizontal, horizontal, horizontal, horizontal, horizontal, horizontal, horizontal, horizontal, horizontal, horizontal, horizontal, horizontal, horizontal, horizontal, horizontal, horizontal, horizontal, horizontal, horizontal, horizontal, horizontal, horizontal, horizontal, horizontal, horizontal, horizontal, horizontal, horizontal, horizontal, horizont

0: She sips the Coca-Cola. She can't tell the difference yet.
1: 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Horizonte Algarve.
0: Got ready for the night in. She's heading for the light. But she sees the vision going. Couple line after line. See how she looks in trouble. See how she dances in.

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Day in, day out, we working on Cesaro's 9-5. But what we wanna do is just fight. So what we're gonna do now is get in doubt.

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You better stop it, yes, you don't have a career. 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And I'll tell

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Only house music. Just for you. Just for you. 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

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Where did they go dancing? They used to go dancing at the Warehouse Club in Chicago. House then gave birth just after its big brother disco, because he was getting older, and house was deeper. It was designed to make people dance in a different way, for them to be rawer, for them to find a new direction, to be deeper, to be rawer. Respect where it came from, right?